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2: Beyond the instrumentation, what really makes a yacht rock song to you?
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3: 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I don't know. There's nothing yacht about it, you know. But the songs have a vibe that seems to fit into that area. I mean, it doesn't have to be nautical-themed songs, obviously, like Sailing by Christopher Cross or something.
2: Right, right.
3: 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It's a good vibe. It makes you feel good. 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

0: Gotta say, Hardy is one of my all-time favorite songwriters, and Brantley Gilbert absolutely agrees with me on that one.
1: He's obviously good at what he does, and he does his homework, too. It's not like he'll just sit down in a room and expect something awesome to happen. He shows up with ideas. I think one of his big strengths is he holds his place in a room right, but I can be a little overbearing at times. I have a tendency to hijack a right. Like, if I think it's something I'm going to put on my record, I'll just straight up steal it, and I can box people out and block ideas and block words. And I have a tendency to be overbearing in a room. He doesn't have that. If he really has a solid line, he'll stand up for it. Like, he's not a pushover when it comes to that. But I just feel like he molds into a room well, and he's a great writer, but he's a great co-writer. You know, there is a difference. You know, you'll meet guys that write great songs by themselves that get in a room with other people, and it can be nails on a chalkboard. But he's not one of those. He's a solid-ass dude.
0: Hardy wrote this one, got Eric Church, Morgan Wallen, and Tim McGraw on it with him. It's MacArthur on Country Nights Live.

Keith Urban's on the show with us tonight. Coming up in two songs, we're going to chat with him about recording his brand new album out today called Flow State. Yes, it's a yacht rock album. Something to enjoy your summer to. Here's Cody Johnson with The Fall.

0: the hit maker behind so many of our favorite country songs, and now it looks like it's going to be yacht rock songs we love too. Heath Urban is on the show.
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2: Some of the songs were just so stripped back and just kind of authentic, and you could just feel how easy they were. Were they really that easy to go in and record? Kind of let it go and just be?
3: Yeah, that was super. There was nothing. I never found anything complicated, or I mean the only complicated thing was the guitar riff intro of We Go Back and having to figure out how to play and sing simultaneously. That was the most complicated part of doing that live, you know. But everything, I mean, the songs are so well written, and they're really beautifully arranged, so they took their time on those things back in the day when they were making those records, you know, when Ambrosia was making How Much I Feel, or Player was doing Baby Come Back. I mean, they took time making those records, and I think that's why they've stood the test of time.
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album out today called Flow State. It's a yacht rock album, a whole lot of covers and original. So, so good. He's on the show with us tonight. We're going to be talking with him a little about song selection. Two songs away from that. Right now, Megan Maroney and Beautiful Things on Country Nights Live.

0: He's the guy that's got me listening to Yacht Rock on repeat right now. 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
3: 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I mean, Flow State's the perfect title for the album because everything had flow. 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
2: So if you could take a youngster who's never heard Yacht Rock before, somebody that you're just introducing to this whole new world of music, and say they've only listened to country music their entire life, and you had to pick one song on that album to get them hooked, which one would you tell them to listen to?
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2: first?
3: Steal Away. 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

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Just saying. Read his book if you get a chance. He's also got some of the best stories in country music. Here's Carrie Allen on Country Nights Live.

Flow State. It's Keith Urban's brand new Yacht Rock album, y'all. And Little Big Town is doing a collab with him on it. So good. We'll chat with him about it in two songs. Here's Ella Langland.

0: He's got a new yacht rock album, and it's called Flow State. Keith Urban is hanging with us.
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2: that. That was
3: guys.
2: Fun.
3: Yeah, it was really fun. And then when we did Magnet and Steel, there was nobody else in my mind who could nail that part. And it's a really important part because it's not really a backing vocal part. It's a call and response. I mean, no different to singing The Fighter with Carrie Underwood, where you're going to sing back and forth to each other. You know, they had to sing the first line of the chorus, and I sing the second, they sing the third, I sing the fourth. So it was crucial having LBT on the record, and I was thrilled they wanted to do it.
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If you want to see any of the video from Keith Urban hanging with us tonight on the show with Bev Rainey, Facebook, Instagram, TikTok, we're posting it all up there for you. Here's Hudson Westbrook's Pinnage You Pretty.

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0: Keith Urban's brand new album. It's a yacht rock album called Flow stayed out today. He's on the show with us. We are talking about front to back of this album. I am so intrigued. We're going to talk to him about the sequencing of it coming up in two songs. Here's Kenny Chesney.
1: Double wide quick stop, midnight tea top, Jack in a cherry coat town. Mama and daddy put the roots right here, cause this is where the car broke down.

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2: Okay, so in my experience, when you put on an album like this, traditionally you start with the first song and you don't hit stop. You don't skip. You do it in the right way, just front to back. Do you want people to listen to it like that, or do you want them to pick out their favorite songs for whatever mood they're in?
3: Whatever they want.
2: Yeah.
3: I mean, I made the record that I unexpectedly wanted to make. I had no idea I wanted to make this record. Apparently I did. And sequencing was really fun. I love sequencing records because it's a gig, right? It's a gig. It's like I know how I want to open the show. I know how I want to close it. And then I figure out everything in between and trying to make it where the goal, I think the goal always is like you hear three or four songs. My favorite albums all do this. You hear like two or three songs and you're like, okay, that's enough now. Well, after the next song, we'll go to another album, and then the fourth song hits and you go, oh, that feels good. All right, after this one. And then the fifth song hits and you go, okay, after this one. And then before you know it, you've heard the whole album. All my favorite albums have that ability to keep me staying with it to the end.
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Russell Dickerson just had a blast last weekend at CMA Fest here in Nashville. It was definitely worth your wild time if you were here. I hope you were.

Country Nice Live, it's Bev Rainey, but Keith Urban on the show with us tonight. We'll be chatting with him more very soon. Corey Kidd's coming on in, about 4 weeks from now. Here he is with Coe Wetzel's Rocky Mountain Low.

Kenny Chesney hanging with us on Country Nights Live tonight. Just a little bit longer. Stick around, two more songs, and we'll chat some more about his new Yacht Rock album. Here's Lainey Wilson's latest, Phone Keys Wallet, John Mayer.

0: He's a global country superstar with that unmistakable voice and energy. Keith Urban's on the show.
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2: You nailed it. I listened to the entire thing twice. And the second time, I have to admit, I listened to it front to back.
3: Yeah.
2: And then...
3: And then back to front.
2: I started going backwards, going, oh, and that one, and that one. Wait, I want to hear that one again. Oh, and I realized I had done exactly that.
3: Oh, that's
2: exactly
3: great.
2: That.
3: That's great. Thank you.
2: Keith?
0: Never thought you'd do a Yacht Rock album, but man, here you are. One of the funnest concerts I think I've ever been to, just watching you up on that stage, just in yourself, just embodied in yourself,
3: having
0: a great time up on that stage. It was just so great to see
3: you.
0: I'm
3: glad
0: you
3: came in, Bev. It was really nice. Yeah, thank you.
0: It was fun. Thank you so much for joining
3: us. My pleasure, anytime.
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0: George Burge and Luke Bryan. It's Ride, Ride, Ride. Country Nights Live. Just got a request for some Luke Combs. We're going to play him next. You know, he says having all-star openers really helps him be a better performer.
1: I know Dierks puts on a great show. 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You can't phone it in playing after Dierks. Like, the crowd's going to be expecting a certain level, so it keeps me honest, and it's exciting.
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Big thanks to Keith Urban for hanging with us on the show tonight. His brand new album, Flow State, is a yacht rock album. Something different from Keith this time. Perfect for the summer. Lots of covers. It's out today. Go grab it. It's going to make you smile. Here's Shane Proffitt's Long Live Country. This is Country Nights Live.

One of my faves from Bailey Zimmerman. I heard his first few songs and was absolutely blown away by him. Then this one came out. He's just on a roll. I don't think it's going to stop for a while or at all. Probably never. Here's Religiously.

0: Hardy, Eric Church, Morgan Wallen, and Tim McGraw. That's MacArthur on Country Nights Live. You know, Hardy has written so many songs that are amazing. It's kind of like a 9-to-5.
1: It's like work. It's like a job. It's like a 9-to-5. All rights, it's starting to change a little bit. And even when I moved to town, rights started at 10 a.m. and now they're 11. And some can be noon and some can be 1 or whatever. You go into a publishing company at 10:30, 11 a.m. and there are, if it's a, you know, fairly big company, 5 or 6 people in the break room making coffee, standing around talking. And a few minutes later, they all go into their separate rooms with their other people. I mean, it's just like going into an office. But the only difference is they're not on a computer doing, so they just go in and they write a song. But the process is the same everywhere, like all the time. In every building, the process is basically the same.
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Once again, another big thank you to Keith Urban for chilling with us on Country Nights Live tonight. I will see you again tomorrow, 7 o'clock. It's a date. Here's Low Cash, Wrong Hearts.

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Keith Urban is hanging with us on the show tonight. And coming up in two songs, we're going to be chatting with him about his brand new yacht rock album called Flow State. Right now, it's Luke Combs and Hurricane. This is Country Nights Live.

0: Country Nights Live, it's Bev Rainey and Keith Urban hanging with us. We were just talking about this. I got to see your show. It was a really intimate show the other night. And all the Yacht Rock songs, one after another. You just, I mean, I think I understand why you called the album Flow State after watching you up there on that stage.
1: Thank you. It was so
0: much fun.
1: Yeah, it was really fun for us too, yeah.
0: So why did you call the album Flow State? What's the meaning behind that for you?
1: Well, I didn't plan on making a Yacht Rock record. That's the first thing. That just kind of happened organically. It was, I went in and recorded a couple of songs just for fun in my studio, and that just kept growing and growing. And before I knew it, I went, I think I'm making a whole album of Yacht Rock covers, which never in a million years occurred to me to do. And so by the time I got to the end of the record, I thought, well, I need a title for the album. And yes, the songs fit into a category called Yacht Rock, but they really suit so many environments. So I was trying to find a title that really captured what it is. And I talk a lot about being on stage, and being in the flow state on stage is always the goal. And you can't make yourself get into the flow state. You've just got to remove everything that's in the way of it, because you're always in it. You just need to get rid of everything that's not it, and there it's there. And so the title just seemed to fit these songs perfectly.
0: That's a good point. Once you get rid of the noise, you were already in existence right there the entire time. You just have to realize that, huh?
1: Yeah, a lot of the things that we're looking for, we can't find them, because you can't look for them. You already have them. You just need to get rid of everything that's not it.
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He's one of my favorite songwriters, written 17 now, I think, for Jason Aldean alone. Here's John Morgan with Kid Myself on Country Nights Live.

Keith Urban's got a brand new yacht rock album called Flow State, and one of the songs absolutely blows me away because Michael McDonald from the Doobie Brothers is on it. We're going to chat with Keith about that coming up in two songs. Here's Miranda Lambert.

0: The four-time Grammy winner with that signature country sound we all know, Keith Urban, is on the show.
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0: Tell me about Michael McDonald. I'm a huge Doobie Brothers fan, so how'd you get into it with him? Was that the first song that you did and then everything came from that?
2: Or
0: I'd
2: never met him before.
0: Really?
2: The whole thing was, I tell you, this whole record just took on a life of its own. It was insane. I mean, by the time we'd finished the album and I turned it in to the label and it was done, my manager said to me, maybe Graf, you could do a song with like Michael McDonald. And I went, well, it's weird that you say that because we wrote the song 6 years ago called We Go Back. Me and Breland and Sam Sumser, Sean Small, the four of us wrote this song, which is kind of a yacht rock vibe, and, you know, 6 years ago. And when we wrote the song, we imagined Michael McDonald singing the chorus, and we wrote the chorus inspired by Michael McDonald melodically. Never in a million years thinking one day the song would find its way to Michael and he would end up singing the chorus of this song. So it was actually the very last song that we did for the record.
0: Really?
2: Yeah.
0: Oh, that's the cherry on top, let me tell you. My heart smiled so big when I heard that song start and I was like, is this what I think it is? Yeah, it sure is.
2: Oh, great.
0: And it was just such a perfect song together.
2: Thank you.
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I just want to give a big thanks to Dan and Shay for putting this song out there for all of us to listen to and really sit with the message. Here's Say So on Country Nights Live.

My name's Justin. This is The Overnight Ride. Corey Kent's announced a brand new album out this September. Co Wetzel's dropped yesterday, but Corey says if you're an artist, you hope to have that record. The one when people think about you, they think about that record for the first time in my career. I feel like I do. Heartland Rock and Roll, out in a couple months. Right now, it's Rocky Mountain Love on The Overnight Ride.

0: coming back.
1: There's a new Cat in the Hat movie coming out soon, and thankfully, it is animated. My name's Justin. This is The Overnight Ride. We've all experienced Dr. Seuss. Read Across America Day. I remember in elementary school, they used to serve us green eggs and ham, which was great. I got two servings. Nothing was as nightmarish as the Cat in the Hat, though. But I'm not talking about the book or the cartoons. I'm talking about one specific thing. Now, before we get there, the new Cat in the Hat lands in theaters on November 6th. Bill Hader voices the cat. There's like a whole plot, the institution of imagination, whatever. There's a Mike Myers version. It's live action, and it is a thing of nightmares. How did we manage to make the Cat in the Hat one of the scariest monsters ever? Like, you look at him, and you can't really tell it's a human behind there, which I guess is the point. But, like, I see the cat in my dreams. Like, if I was to name my sleep demon when you wake up in sleep paralysis, it'd be Mike Myers as the Cat in the Hat. Why do we have to make him so scary? He was so lovable. Green eggs and ham are good.
2: We get you through the night or the early morning, depending on your...
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Alexandra Kay, Street for the Heart on the Overnight Ride, already has her own signature burger here in Nashville with pink ranch dressing. She may be getting her own signature espresso martini soon. She is the coffee girl. Right now, Ashley McBride. And what if we don't?

can confirm, because I saw it with my own two eyes, that Dan and Shay and Brandon Lake will be teaming up for a new song, a love song. Premiered it together this past Sunday. No word on when that's coming out, but we do know the new Dan and Shay album will be out in August. It's Say So on the Overnight Ride.

0: Ella Langley, Morgan Wallen, I Can't Love You Anymore on the Overnight Ride. Ella made her crew and band eat these lemon protein jellies on tour, and everybody spit them out and said they were gross. I saw a recipe for them. You put eggs in a blender with protein powder and lemon, and then you put it in the fridge. And it sounds like custard, but it's more like an omelet. No thanks.
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the hustle. My name's Justin. This is the Overnight Ride. A couple years ago, actually probably 10 years ago, Hunter Hayes did like 100 shows in 24 hours, which was crazy. The other day, the band Perry did 3 shows in one day, which is still crazy. When do you eat? Psychological on the Overnight Ride.

New one from Ko Wetzel off the brand new album, which came out yesterday, Hurts Like You on the Overnight Ride. It is National Golf Cart Day. I guess you could backseat drive as a golf cart attendee. Passenger is the word I was looking for. It's backseat driver. Kane Brown on the Overnight Ride.

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Now, even though Jelly Roll was the surprise guest on stage last weekend at CMA Fest here in Nashville, he is still not ruling out opening up the new stadium in Nashville. That was his goal. He is from here to be the first one to play there. And he said he wouldn't play in Nashville until that happened. Broke his promise. Still not ruling it out. I don't think it'll be a one-day concert. I think it would be multiple days. Dear

0: Lainey Wilson, phone, keys, wallet on the overnight ride. She jumped up on stage with Tim McGraw just a couple days ago to perform I Like It, I Love It, which is the culmination of something that started in her childhood where she wrote Tim McGraw a letter. And now we see the end of it. It's in her documentary on Netflix. Then they got together on stage and they talked about it. And before they went on stage, Tim McGraw gave her a letter in response because he had never gotten it. So he wrote a letter like, he pretended that he got the letter, wrote her a letter. Then he wrote a song about that and they may do it together. It's a lot happening. At the end of the day, Tim McGraw and Lainey Wilson may be doing something together because of that letter. Wait, that's like the song. Something together because of the letter. Just hire me to write the song.
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Back in the bottle on the overnight ride. Did we see the legend of Randy? This guy Randy was at the Carolina Country Music Festival, and Luke Bryan handed him a bottle of tequila, and he chugged the entire thing. And then Randy kept drinking on stage the rest of the weekend. I think it's a four-day festival. And Randy's fine. Chugged a whole bottle of tequila. Luke Bryan signed the bottle and couldn't believe it. The legend of Randy was born just from being in the crowd. Another

Emma Langley has unleashed a debate on the internet that I don't know if I have an answer for. What's the better freezer treat, bagel bites or pizza rolls? I'm going to go bagel bites. Is that controversial? I love the bagel pizza. She

Caroline Jones, you're it for me, honey, on the overnight ride. The teases continue for new Morgan Wallen music. No idea when it's coming out. Maybe it ties into Florida Georgia Line. Who knows? So I got better on the overnight ride.

The Overnight Ride.

0: Jackson Dean, Make a Liar on the Overnight Ride. Just had the privilege of honoring one of his heroes, Greg Allman, who co-founded the Allman Brothers Band, one of the greatest of all time. There's a brand new documentary out soon. Greg Allman, The Music of My Soul, and Jackson Dean will be featured on the soundtrack.
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day here where belated comes into use because I've never used it outside of this, the day after my birthday. A lot of belateds coming in. We don't use it for anything else, except when you forget someone's birthday. It's Jason Aldean, and don't tell on me.

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Make time to do it. Make it a priority. For the first time ever, I saw Charles Wesley Godwin in concert. I feel like I was changed. It was so good. Here he is with Luke Combs. It's better that way on the Overnight Ride.

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7 summers ago would have been the summer of 2019. Do you remember it? It was very hot. People wanted to storm Area 51, which there's a documentary on it. It's hilarious. The worst part of that summer? White Claw shortage. Never again. I need my claws. Clawing all summer long. Morgan Wallen, 7 summers on the Overnight Ride.

0: Travel season is upon us, and the list of the best hotels in the United States has been released. My name's Justin. This is the Overnight Ride. They're missing two things on their advertising. I'll get to those in a second. Number one hotel in the United States for 2026, Five Pine Lodge and Spa in Sisters, Oregon. Now, looking through this, I will never stay in any of these, but the Inn at Christmas Place in Pigeon Forge is drivable. If I don't have to pay for a flight, then I feel like I could stay in these places, but I'm not going to spend that much money in these. Why? Because they don't list that they have a hotel waffle, or they don't tell us outright how low their air conditioning goes. That needs to be the two things when advertising your hotel. I want to know, do you have hotel waffles? I know they're not great, but they're my simplest pleasure, a life pleasure. And how cold can your hotel get? I will travel out of the way. Anyway, the rest of this list, top five, the Luttrell, Charleston, South Carolina. The Verb in Boston, Bryant Park Hotel in New York, New York, and the French Quarter Inn in Charleston, South Carolina. The best in the world, though. GH Universal Hotel, Bandung, Indonesia. Do you think they have a good air conditioning unit there? That's all I need. I'm a simple man.
1: Be right back.
2: 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Thank you for being part of our family.
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My name's Justin. This is the Overnight Ride. I love saying it. He is from Toad Suck, Arkansas. Less than 500 people live there, but there's a Toad Festival. It's Trey Pendley, family man, on the Overnight Ride.

A last minute call. Megan Maroney will be on the show soon. Our first three-time guest. It's always fun to talk to her. We talk about the weirdest stuff that just happens. It's Megan Maroney, Medicine on the Overnight Ride.

0: I am not sure of the show. I do know it's on Bravo. But Dustin Lynch, you just heard, that's Easy to Love. Will be in the Bravo universe. That's what they call it, the Bravo-verse. A reality show called In the City. He makes a cameo. It's based in New York City. And everybody around him says he's a natural on television. So this may come to a head. Maybe his acting chops will be tested outside of a reality show.
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Can never doubt his hustle. He's always hustling. Talking about Russell Dickerson, CMA Fest. Open CMA Fest. Almost closed CMA Fest. Played like five shows in between. Insane. The busiest man in country. Here's Worth Your Wild.

You can own Zach Topps jeans. I'm Justin. This is the Overnight Ride. It just announced that his Kimes Ranch Collection ZT will be available at all Cavender's stores nationwide right now, later this summer. Some more denim. Whole lot of Canadian tuxedos. Zach Topps, south of Sanity on the Overnight Ride. Playing.

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Big moment for George Burns at CMA Fest. Got to jump on stage. Sing this one in a big old stadium. George Burns, Luke Bryan, Ride, Ride, Ride on the overnight ride.

0: My name's Justin. This is The Overnight Ride. Who's this?
1: Jeff the Joke Guy.
0: Jeff the Joke Guy calling from Dallas, Texas. We'll make you laugh, make you groan, make you think. What's going on?
1: What do you call fake spaghetti?
0: What do you call fake spaghetti? I have a feeling this is going to be horrible.
1: Impasta.
0: Oh, man. Really on a roll here, Jeff.
1: My girlfriend said, hey, what do you think the weather will be like over Christmas? And I said, I don't know. I think it could rain, dear.
0: Oh, no.
1: As I'm sitting in the waiting room in my chiropractor's office trying to find a magazine to read, I realize that all he has is back issues.
0: That was good. That was good.
1: Why did Rudolph the Red-Nosed Reindeer have to attend summer school?
0: Why did Rudolph the Red-Nosed Reindeer have to attend summer school?
1: Because he went down in history. This is Jeff the Joke Guy signing off.
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1: Graylin James really embraces the incognito role. He was watching sets at CMA Fest in the crowd, and then 20 minutes later, got on stage and sang this song. And no one knew. It's kind of cool. It's Water at a Wedding on the Overnight Ride.

0: No. Big week for John Party, celebrating 10 years of California Sunrise. 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
1: 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Third shifters, those that drive the big rigs, and all of you that just can't sleep.
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Chase Matthew holding it down on the overnight ride. He's got a brand new album on the way. Not announced yet, but the teasers are Left and Right. Right now, Stephen Wilson Jr. and Gary.

Nate Smith doing two nights at the Ryman, the mother church of country music, at the end of this upcoming week. I wonder if we'll have any special guests. I feel like there's a collab coming soon. Let's fix what you didn't break on the overnight ride.

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Good morning, good evening, whatever time of day it is for you. Always happy that you are here. My name is Justin. This is The Overnight Ride. Always loved Shane Prophet. Then I found out about his love for Texas Roadhouse. We both hold that. He goes there annually. By annually, he means once a week. Here's Long Live Country.

0: Bailey Zimmerman, Chevy Silverado on the overnight ride. He performed his Miley Cyrus cover, The Climb, last weekend, Nissan Stadium. The stadium shook. It's like one of those things, when a stadium shakes, I get scared. But no one around me looks scared, so you gotta fake it. Are we all just faking it? Especially when you're up in the 300s. It starts moving. We're all scared, right? We're just trying to play it off. Together as one.
1: 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We'll be right back.

name is Justin. This is the Overnight Ride. As always, on Instagram, Justin Off Air. Text me this weekend, 615-737-1033. It's Luke Combs. I'm one number away.

I really think that the new Morgan Wallen music will be out at the end of his Still the Problem tour. Wraps up in Philadelphia end of August. He's teasing it. I bang that last date, which I think is the 31st of August. We get new

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I'm in the music video for this one, and I don't know how much I'll be in there. There was a lot of shots. I'm kind of scared. Here's Ian Munsick and Love is Blind.

0: Kenny Chesney is back at the Sphere, second year in a row in Las Vegas for his residency. My name's Justin. It's the Overnight Ride. They've announced new fan experiences. As I look through this, it's a lot of his memorabilia, him through the years, and now multiple bars. Let me just speculate. Are we getting a Kenny Chesney permanent bar at some point, whether it's Vegas or here in Nashville?
1: The Overnight Ride. Third shifters, those that drive the big rigs, and all of you that just can't sleep.
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My name's Justin. This is the Overnight Ride. Corey Kent's announced a brand new album out this September. Co Wetzel's dropped yesterday, but Corey says if you're an artist, you hope to have that record. The one when people think about you, they think about that record. For the first time in my career, I feel like I do. Heartland Rock and Roll, out in a couple months. Right now, it's Rocky Mountain Love on the Overnight Ride.

0: There's a new Cat in the Hat movie coming out soon. And thankfully, it is animated. My name's Justin. This is The Overnight Ride. We've all experienced Dr. Seuss. Read Across America Day. I remember in elementary school, they used to serve us green eggs and ham, which was great. I got 2 servings. Nothing was as nightmarish as the Cat in the Hat, though. But I'm not talking about the book or the cartoons. I'm talking about one specific thing. Now, before we get there, the new Cat in the Hat lands in theaters on November 6th. Bill Hader voices the cat. There's like a whole plot, the institution of imagination, whatever. There's a Mike Myers version. It's live action, and it is a thing of nightmares. How did we manage to make the Cat in the Hat one of the scariest monsters ever? Like, you look at him, and you can't really tell it's a human behind there, which I guess is the point. But, like, I see the cat in my dreams. Like, if I was to name my sleep demon when you wake up in sleep paralysis, it'd be Mike Myers as the Cat in the Hat. Why do we have to make him so scary? He was so lovable. Green eggs and ham are good.
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Alexandra Kay, Street for the Heart on the Overnight Ride, already has her own signature burger here in Nashville with pink ranch dressing. She may be getting her own signature espresso martini soon. She is the coffee girl. Right now, Ashley McBride. And what if we don't?

Moving on. Can confirm, because I saw it with my own two eyes, that Dan and Shay and Brandon Lake will be teaming up for a new song, a love song. Premiered it together this past Sunday. No word on when that's coming out, but we do know the new Dan and Shay album will be out in August. It's Say So on the Overnight Ride.

0: Ella Langley, Morgan Wallen, I Can't Love You Anymore on the Overnight Ride. Ella made her crew and band eat these lemon protein jellies on tour, and everybody spit them out and said they were gross. I saw a recipe for them. You put eggs in a blender with protein powder and lemon, and then you put it in the fridge. And it sounds like custard, but it's more like an omelet. No thanks.
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hustle. My name's Justin. This is the Overnight Ride. A couple years ago, actually probably 10 years ago, Hunter Hayes did like 100 shows in 24 hours, which was crazy. The other day, the band Perry did 3 shows in one day, which is still crazy. When do you eat? Psychological on the Overnight Ride.

I guess you could backseat drive as a golf cart attendee. Passenger is the word I was looking for. It's backseat driver. Kane Brown on the overnight ride.

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day, Potts Farm was a place to go. Load a truck up, hit the dirt road. 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Light the bonfire and call the girls. King and the Can and the Marlboro Man. Jack and Jim were a few good men. 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You better mind your business, man. 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Before I have to knock that loud mouth out. I'm tired of talking, man. Y'all ain't listening. Them old

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saw the old man's face. Front page obituary, he was a millionaire. He left his fortune to some guy he barely knew. His kids were mad as hell,

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0: 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Decent, at least, chances of rain pretty much all weekend long, so you may be figuring out what to do as you stay inside the next couple days. Maybe a little Star Wars. In 2025, Americans watched 33 billion minutes of Star Wars content, including movies, live-action series, and animated stuff. 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
1: 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And I think it was really inspired by me growing up loving Toby Keith. And I remember when we wrote it thinking, this sounds like something Toby Keith would have came up with. And that's always a good judge of whether or not a song's any good.

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I have been having the best time the last couple days on socials, reading up on things people who are visiting for the World Cup from overseas are finding they love about America. One thing specifically that I have read is one particular German fan who's having a lot of fun is now a big fan of Ella Langley.

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Today is Cupcake Lovers Day. Don't miss your chance to celebrate. It's anything with chocolate for me. How about you? Here's Zach John King.

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